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1: Before you plan your road trip this summer, check out heartlandhighways.com. 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
2: Here's your updated forecast on the B. Lows around 73 tonight under partly cloudy skies. Northerly winds around 5 miles per hour. Partly cloudy skies tomorrow. Chance of thunderstorms. High temperatures reach up to 95. I'm meteorologist Paul Trombley in the Butler 7 Media Newsroom. Right now, 97.

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0: 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And now let's take a look at the weather.
1: Here's your updated forecast on the B. Lows around 73 tonight under partly cloudy skies. Northerly winds around 5 miles per hour. Partly cloudy skies tomorrow. Chance of thunderstorms. High temperatures reach up to 95. I'm meteorologist Paul Trombley in the Butler 7 Media Newsroom. Right now, it's 93 degrees.

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0: 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And now let's take a look at the weather.
1: Here's your updated forecast on the B. Partly cloudy skies tonight with a low of 73. North winds around 5 miles per hour. Sunshine mixed with clouds at times again tomorrow. Chance of thunderstorms.

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0: 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And now let's take a look at the weather.
1: Here's your updated forecast on the B. Partly cloudy skies tonight with a low of 73. North winds around 5 miles per hour. Sunshine mixed with clouds at times again tomorrow. Chance of thunderstorms. High temperatures reach up to 95. I'm meteorologist Paul Trombley in the Butler 7 Media Newsroom. Currently, it's 91 degrees.

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0: 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And now let's take a look at the weather.
1: Here's your updated forecast on the B. Partly cloudy skies tonight with a low of 73. North winds around 5 miles per hour. Sunshine mixed with clouds at times again tomorrow. Chance of thunderstorms. High temperatures reach up to 95. I'm meteorologist Paul Trombley in the Butler 7 Media Newsroom. Currently, it's 91 degrees.

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0: 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And now let's take a look at the weather.
1: Here's your updated forecast on the B. Partly cloudy skies tonight with a low of 73. North winds around 5 miles per hour. Sunshine mixed with clouds at times again tomorrow. Chance of thunderstorms. High temperatures reach up to 95. I'm meteorologist Paul Trombley in the Butler 7 Media Newsroom. Currently, it's 87 degrees.

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1: 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And now let's take a look at the weather.
2: Here's your updated forecast on the B. Partly cloudy skies tonight with a low of 73. North winds around 5 miles per hour. Sunshine mixed with clouds at times again tomorrow. Chance of thunderstorms. High temperatures reach up to 95. I'm meteorologist Paul Trombley in the Butler 7 Media Newsroom. Currently, it's 87 degrees.

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1: Here's your updated forecast on the B. 73 overnight under partly cloudy skies, north winds around 5 miles per hour. Chance for storms Tuesday, highs level off around 95, partly cloudy skies. I'm meteorologist Paul Trombley in the Butler 7 Media Newsroom. Right now, 81.

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1: Here's your updated forecast on the B. 73 overnight under partly cloudy skies, north winds around 5 miles per hour. Chance for storms Tuesday, highs level off around 95, partly cloudy skies. I'm meteorologist Paul Trombley in the Butler 7 Media Newsroom. Right now, it's 80 degrees.

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0: 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And now let's take a look at the weather.
1: Here's your updated forecast on the B. 73 overnight under partly cloudy skies, north winds around 5 miles per hour. Chance for storms Tuesday, highs level off around 95, partly cloudy skies. I'm meteorologist Paul Trombley in the Butler 7 Media Newsroom. Right now, it's 80 degrees.

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0: 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And now let's take a look at the weather.
1: Here's your updated forecast on the B. Partly cloudy skies overnight with a slight chance of thunderstorms. Lows dip down to about 74. Winds out of the southeast around 5 miles per hour. I'm meteorologist Paul Trombley in the Butler 7 Media Newsroom. Right now, it's 78 degrees.

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1: 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And now let's take a look at the weather.
2: Here's your updated forecast on the B. Partly cloudy skies overnight with a slight chance of thunderstorms. Lows dip down to about 74. Winds out of the southeast around 5 miles per hour. I'm meteorologist Paul Trombley in the Butler 7 Media Newsroom. Right now, it's 78 degrees.

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1: Here's your updated forecast on the B. Partly cloudy skies overnight with a slight chance of thunderstorms. Lows dip down to about 74. Winds out of the southeast around 5 miles per hour. I'm meteorologist Paul Trombley in the Butler 7 Media Newsroom. Currently, it's 77 degrees.

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1: Here's your updated forecast on the B. Lows dipped out to about 74 overnight under partly cloudy skies with a slight chance of thunderstorms. Southeasterly winds around 5 miles per hour. I'm meteorologist Paul Trombley in the Butler 7 Media Newsroom. Right now, 77.

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1: Before you plan your road trip this summer, check out heartlandhighways.com. And now let's take a look at the weather.
2: Here's your updated forecast on the B. Lows dip down to about 74 overnight under partly cloudy skies with a slight chance of thunderstorms. Southeasterly winds around 5 miles per hour. I'm meteorologist Paul Trombley in the Butler 7 Media Newsroom. Right now, 76.

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1: Here's your updated forecast on the B. Lows dip down to about 74 overnight under partly cloudy skies with a slight chance of thunderstorms. Southeasterly winds around 5 miles per hour. I'm meteorologist Paul Trombley in the Butler 7 Media Newsroom. Right now, 76.

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0: 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And now let's take a look at the weather.
1: Here's your updated forecast on the B. Lows dipped out to about 74 overnight under partly cloudy skies with a slight chance of thunderstorms. Southeasterly winds around 5 miles per hour. I'm meteorologist Paul Trombley in the Butler 7 Media Newsroom. Right now, it's 77 degrees.

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2: Here's your updated forecast on the B. Lows dip down to about 74 overnight under partly cloudy skies with a slight chance of thunderstorms. Southeasterly winds around 5 miles per hour. I'm meteorologist Paul Trombley in the Butler 7 Media Newsroom. Right now, it's 77 degrees.

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1: Here's your updated forecast on the B. Lows dip down to about 74 overnight under partly cloudy skies with a slight chance of thunderstorms. Southeasterly winds around 5 miles per hour. I'm meteorologist Paul Trombley in the Butler 7 Media Newsroom. Right now, it's 75 degrees.

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0: 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And now let's take a look at the weather.
1: Here's your updated forecast on the B. Chance of thunderstorms today. Otherwise, sunshine mixed with clouds at times. High temperatures reach up to 97. Winds out of the south around 5 miles per hour. I'm meteorologist Paul Trombley in the Butler 7 Media Newsroom. Right now, 75.

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1: 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And now let's take a look at the weather.
2: Here's your updated forecast on the B. Chance of thunderstorms
3: today.
2: Otherwise, sunshine mixed with clouds at times. High temperatures reach up to 97. Winds out of the south, around 5 miles per hour. I'm meteorologist Paul Trombley in the Butler 7 Media Newsroom. Currently 74.

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1: TSN headlines. We observe 1 year of the tragic Hill Country flooding, which cost 119 lives. A memorial and tribute garden has opened in Kerrville, and a remembrance ceremony this weekend had Governor Abbott to read the names of every single victim. A 23-year-old man is arrested after a car crash in Randall County sent three people to the hospital and led to a loss of a pregnancy. The victims include a 9-month-old child and the 21-year-old woman whose injuries caused her to lose the unborn baby. The city of Corpus Christi continues to fumble attempts to resolve their water crisis, despite federal grants being available and the city a likely candidate for them. An insult-filled meeting led to no vote. The Texas Stock Exchange, or Y'all Street, is open today to TXSE members for a critical test run. The public should be allowed to start trading by the end of the month. And Team USA has a big game this evening against Belgium for a chance at the World Cup quarterfinals. As well, Dallas Stadium hosts a showdown this afternoon between Spain and Portugal. With your Texas News headlines, I'm Kristen Yates.
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0: right, Charles and the Blues Brothers here on a Tuesday morning, a little after 6 o'clock. Uncle Jesse with you here on the Morning Grind, 95.1 KWJB. Holidays today on this July the 7th, Tuesday. It is World Chocolate Day. I can deal with that one. National Strawberry Sundae Day. National Macaroni Day. It's Dive Bar Day. I spent some time in those. It's National Dora the Explorer Day. Oh, let's see, Koi Day, if you like great big goldfish, Global Forgiveness Day, Tell the Truth Day, hey, dads, it's National Father-Daughter Take a Walk Day, World Change Day, and of course, my favorite, National Day of Rock and Roll. Got some good holidays here today, so listen up. Good morning, you little dangerous disco biscuits, too blessed to be stressed, too fine to be ignored. You got that illegal smile and infectious East Texas energy. Crank it up all the way. Let this day know just exactly who walked in.
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0: Great MTV music here on this morning grind here with Uncle Jesse. 95.1 The Beat. Coffee went down the wrong way. 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Coming up here in Mineola, the Mineola Memorial Library, 501 North Pacific Street in Mineola. 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
2: Here's your updated forecast on the B. Chance of thunderstorms today. Otherwise, sunshine mixed with clouds at times. High temperatures reach up to 97. Winds out of the south, around 5 miles per hour. I'm meteorologist Paul Trombley in the Butler 7 Media Newsroom. Currently 74.

0: The Sunshine Band on a Tuesday morning. Uncle Jesse with you here on 95.1 KWJB. Classic rock in the morning on the morning grind. I hope you got that coffee. That's the way. I like it. My coffee hot and black with a cinnamon roll. You know, with the frosting all still hot and gooey. Yeah, I'm ready for it. Hey, it's hot. You don't need me to tell you that. If you've been out lately, it is hot, hot. Well, listen, you get a chance to cool off for free as part of the Summer Splash Song of the Day contest. All you have to do is listen for the Summer Splash Song of the Day. When we play it, be caller number 9, 903-569-1999, and you will win a family four-pack of tickets to Splash Kingdom. 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

0: Hall & Oates, 1985, Out of Touch. Some Wilson Phillips for that. Got to hold on for one more day. Michael McDonald, Ain't No Mountain High Enough, Ain't No Valley Low Enough. Hey, Uncle Jesse with you here on this July the 7th morning grind. Welcome to the morning. Hope you're up and moving already. It's pushing 7 o'clock now on this July the 7th, National Day of Rock and Roll, a celebration capturing the essence and impact of the music genre. Rock and roll has not only shaped musical trends, but also reflected and influenced significant cultural shifts as well. Well, how do you celebrate this? Well, dress like a rock star today if you want to. Maybe a leather jacket, some faded jeans, and a bandana. Strut around like you own the stage. Dust off that record player, spin some vinyl. Now fill the room with that crackle and pop of real vinyl. Rock out karaoke style if you need to. Go to one of the Rock and Roll Hall of Fames if you need to. 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
1: Here's your updated forecast on the B. Chance of thunderstorms today. Otherwise, sunshine mixed with clouds at times. High temperatures reach up to 97. Winds out of the south, around 5 miles per hour. I'm meteorologist Paul Trombley in the Butler 7 Media Newsroom. Currently 74.
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1: TSN headlines. Downloading apps in Texas now requires age verification. That's thanks to a ruling from the U.S. Supreme Court. The high court declined to block the Texas App Store Accountability Act, meaning it now becomes state law. It was authored by State Senator Angela Paxton. $13 million, that's the settlement Walmart has agreed to after acknowledging it underpaid its Texas delivery drivers. Cases of the New World screwworm in Texas are increasing. There are now about 30 such cases of the flesh-eating insect. Former Texas Congressman Bill Archer has died at 98. The Republican represented West Houston for 30 years. He started his political career as a Democrat in 1967 in the state House, switched parties 2 years later, eventually became chair of the House Ways and Means Committee and spearheaded tax legislation, including reducing the estate tax. Parts of Texas seeing a surge in COVID cases. With your Texas News headlines, I'm Barbara Schwartz.
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myself when I'm listening. Oh, let's see here. It is it's July the 7th. This day in music history in 1954, Elvis Presley made his radio debut with That's All Right, Mama, played on WHBQ in Memphis. Here Comes the Sun was released by the Beatles in 1969. Also 69, Give Peace a Chance, released by in the U.S. by John Lennon. 2007, first live Earth Benefit concert was held in 11 places around the world. 1998, Bare Naked Ladies released their fourth album, Stunt. 1984, Prince had his first chart topper when Doves Cry hit number one on the Hot 100, first big hit for him. 1977, these guys were all the rage that summer. Styx released their seventh album, The Grand Illusion, 1973. Will It Go Round in Circles? Billy Preston is number one hit for him. And finally, on this date in 1973, this song was released in conjunction with the James Bond movie that summer. Well, let's give it a twirl. You were young.

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2: A home in Lindell was significantly damaged when officials say fireworks started a fire. Crews responded to multiple grass fires that were believed to be caused by fireworks as well.

0: Connor Lee Scott, 20, of Grand Saline, pleaded guilty to 2 felony charges of aggravated assault against a public servant. He was sentenced to 30 years confinement in the Texas Department of Criminal Justice. A Tyler man pleaded guilty to buying over $21,000 worth of beverages with stolen credit cards. Israel Arroyo, 43, pleaded guilty to fraudulent use and possession of at least 50 items of identifying information. Officials released the identity of a man who drowned at Lake Hawkins on July 4th. Crews found the body of Luis David Hernandez Torres, 27, after witnesses identified the area he went under. This is Cheyenne Falmer with your local news report from the Butler 7 Media Newsroom.
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1: Here's your updated forecast on the B. Chance of thunderstorms today. Otherwise, sunshine mixed with clouds at times. High temperatures reach up to 97. Winds out of the south, around 5 miles per hour. I'm meteorologist Paul Trombley in the Butler 7 Media Newsroom. Currently 74.

0: all those Cornelius brothers and Sister Rose, too late to turn back now. Chicago kicked off this little music block. Uncle Jesse with you here. Quick look at the Hefner Group Insurance Community Calendar right now. Coming up in Canton, Texas, the Van Zandt County Peace Officers Association first annual car show fundraiser. 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

0: Johnny H. Jazz, that's Shattered Dream, Shattered Dreams. Neil Diamond before that one. Richard Marx kicked off this little music block. Hey, quick reminder, keep listening all day long for the Summer Splash Song of the Day. When you hear it, be caller number 9, 903-569-1999. 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When they're sponsoring today's Summer Splash Song of the Day, Good Day Sunshine by the Beatles. So make sure you keep on listening for that. And, of course, when you hear it, just be the caller. And, of course, this is on July the 7th. Which is National Rock and Roll Day. Well, this is the day that you gather to celebrate. The music makes you want to dance and jump and sing along. Unity Celebration, bringing folks together through their shared love of rock. We'll talk a little bit how rock got started here in just a few.
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2: Here's your updated forecast on the Bee. Chance of thunderstorms today. Otherwise, sunshine mixed with clouds at times. Daytime highs approaching 97. Winds out of the south around 5 miles per hour. I'm meteorologist Paul Trombley in the Butler 7 Media Newsroom. Right now, it's 74 degrees.

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2: TSN headlines, the Supreme Court allowing Texas to enforce a law that requires mobile app stores to verify the age of users and obtain parental consent for minors attempting to download apps to their phone. They sided with Texas with no explanation. This law was to take effect last year, was opposed in court by the computer industry and some students who argued it violated their First Amendment rights. $13 million is a settlement that Walmart agreed to after acknowledging it underpaid its Texas delivery drivers. Former Texas Congressman Bill Archer has died. He was 98. The Republican represented West Houston for 30 years, started his political career as a Democrat in 1967 in the State House, but switched parties 2 years later, became chair of the House Ways and Means Committee, and spearheaded tax legislation, including reducing the estate tax. Parts of Texas are seeing a surge in COVID-related cases. In the majors tonight, the Houston Astros at Washington. With your Texas News headlines, I'm Barbara Schwartz.

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There's a mystery going on in Australia, but it's been solved. Mysterious metal spheres found on a beach in Queensland, Australia, were likely pressurized vessels from a space launch, also known as space balls, according to the Australian Space Agency. The spheres caused concern during the weekend when they were spotted in the sand at Forest Beach near Ingham. The objects were initially unidentified but considered potentially hazardous by the Queensland Fire Department. Roped off the area, made an exclusion zone. No one could come in unless they had hazmat gear on. Well, an Australian Space Agency spokesman said Monday the objects had been recovered and identified. They appear to be pressure vessels from a space launch vehicle, the spokesman said. Agencies identified the likely source, object's location, and characteristics are consistent with debris from a foreign rocket body that recently re-entered the atmosphere from orbit. Officials are coordinating with international authorities to identify the source of the debris. Never touch, move, or recover. Suspected space junk. It's assumed to be hazardous. Move away and contact emergency services, according to the Space Association spokesman. Alice Gorman, associate professor at Flinders University and an expert on space junk, said the objects are commonly referred to as space balls. It's a classic example. I'm 12. I giggle every time I say it. This is a classic example of what's known as space balls, she said. Many rockets and spacecraft have liquid fuel systems that involve fuels under high pressure that are in these pressure vessels made of robust materials. These parts of the fuel system often survive because their melting point's much higher than the temperature coming back through the atmosphere. She said the balls likely landed in the ocean, carried ashore by the tides. Things like these pressure vessels can be buoyant if there's no fuel in them, so they're likely to wash ashore. We're going to see much more of this because more rockets means more space junk. Space balls. Watch out. Oh,

0: A home in Lindale was significantly damaged when officials say fireworks started a fire. Crews responded to multiple grass fires that were believed to be caused by fireworks as well. Connor Lee Scott, 20, of Grand Saline, pleaded guilty to two felony charges of aggravated assault against a public servant. He was sentenced to 30 years confinement in the Texas Department of Criminal Justice. A Tyler man pleaded guilty to buying over $21,000 worth of beverages with stolen credit cards. Israel Arroyo, 43, pleaded guilty to fraudulent use and possession of at least 50 items of identifying information. Officials released the identity of a man who drowned at Lake Hawkins on July 4th. Crews found the body of Luis David Hernandez Torres, 27, after witnesses identified the area he went under. This is Cheyenne Falmer with your local news report from the Butler 7 Media Newsroom.
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1: Here's your updated forecast on the B. Chance of thunderstorms today. Otherwise, sunshine mixed with clouds at times. Daytime highs approaching 97. Winds out of the south around 5 miles per hour. I'm meteorologist Paul Trombley in the Butler 7 Media Newsroom. Currently, it's 76 degrees.
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0: Billy Idol on a Tuesday morning. That'll wake you up. Hey, if you're supposed to be at work by 8, you're way late. If you're supposed to be at work at 9, you might still make it if you've got a starship to travel in, because it is pushing 9 o'clock right now. Oh, National Day of Rock and Roll. Well, what is rock and roll? Well, the genre started as a mix. Various musical styles quickly grew into a cultural phenomena that transcended racial and socioeconomic barriers. Rock and roll introduced the world to legends like Elvis Presley, Chuck Berry, the Beatles, and still resonates with millions all the way up to Billy Idol and Aerosmith and Jerry Rafferty and you know, Belinda Carlisle. All these folks, they're all rockers out there. Today's the day we celebrate to honor these contributors, and the continued evolution of rock music keeps adapting and influencing new generations of artists and fans. Rock and roll, celebrated for its profound impact on both music and society. It's pushed technology boundaries and music production performance, giving rise to completely unique sounds and styles that define generations. Rock and roll, a cultural revolution that we all enjoy.
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1: Here's your updated forecast on the B. Chance of thunderstorms today. Otherwise, sunshine mixed with clouds at times. Daytime highs approaching 97. Winds out of the south around 5 miles per hour. I'm meteorologist Paul Trombley in the Butler 7 Media Newsroom. Currently 79.

0: This is KWJB, the B from Canton, Texas.
1: TSN headlines, despite bipartisan opposition, the Trump administration is moving ahead with plans to build a 30-foot border wall in Big Bend Ranch State Park. The Customs and Border Protection's online map now shows plans for 2 miles of 30-foot fencing for the western side of the Big Bend Ranch State Park that runs close to the U.S.-Mexico border. This is adjacent to the more well-known Big Bend National Park, which has no plans for a border wall. The Texas Stock Exchange opened to TXSE members for a critical test run. These would be broker dealers, trading firms, and banks. The public should be allowed to start trading by the end of the month as stock symbols and other equities come online. The city of Corpus Christi is poised to run out of water and now have shot themselves in the foot. Congressman Michael Cloud tells town leaders that the federal government has tens of millions of dollars in grants waiting to help. Today, President George W. Bush turns 80. The nation's 43rd president has called Dallas his home since leaving office in January of 2009. With your Texas News headlines, I'm Barbara Schwartz.
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0: man, what a block of harmonies. There, Doobie Brothers, Old Black Water, keep on rolling. Mississippi Moon, won't you keep on shining on me. So Eagles, Seven Bridges Road, some of the best harmonies there in the rock business. Uncle Jesse with you here on the Morning Grind, top of the 9 o'clock hour here on 95.1 KWJB. Time for some Not Ready for Crime Time criminals. You know, the police should have asked this guy, I guess, can you hear me now? Oh, a 29-year-old man in Maryland named Jalen Goddard had his car stolen. But he should have been more hesitant to call the police because while it happened, while the car was being stolen, he was allegedly busy burglaring a Verizon store directly across the street. Jalen reported his car missing, but it didn't take police long to connect the dots when they noticed blood on his hands, clothing, and glasses, as well as blood on the nearby broken store window. The call about the break-in came in just after Jalen called about his car being stolen. Well, Jalen tried to deny being at the Verizon store, but police didn't buy it. One officer said, that's some karma right there, dude. He's been charged with burglary, theft, and destruction of property.
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Huey Lewis in the news. Oh, it is hip to be square. Got some Three Dog Night on the way. Uncle Jesse with you here on this Tuesday. Tuesday morning, July the 7th, winding down this morning grind here. Oh, let's see here. Let's one more push here for the Summer Splash Song of the Day. Be listening for Good Day Sunshine by the Beatles. When you hear it, be caller number 9 here at the station. 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

A home in Lindale was significantly damaged when officials say fireworks started a fire. Crews responded to multiple grass fires that were believed to be caused by fireworks as well. Connor Lee Scott, 20, of Grand Saline, pleaded guilty to two felony charges of aggravated assault against a public servant. He was sentenced to 30 years confinement in the Texas Department of Criminal Justice. A Tyler man pleaded guilty to buying over $21,000 worth of beverages with stolen credit

0: cards. Israel Arroyo, 43, pleaded guilty to fraudulent use and possession of at least 50 items of identifying information. Officials released the identity of a man who drowned at Lake Hawkins on July 4th. Crews found the body of Luis David Hernandez Torres, 27, after witnesses identified the area he went under. This is Cheyenne Falmer with your local news report from the Butler 7 Media Newsroom.
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1: Here's your updated forecast on the B. Chance of thunderstorms today. Otherwise, sunshine mixed with clouds at times. Daytime highs approaching 97. Winds out of the south around 5 miles per hour. I'm meteorologist Paul Trombley in the Butler 7 Media Newsroom. Right now, 81.

0: Gloria Estefan. I think she had the Miami Sound Machine, didn't she? 1, 2, 3. ABBA. Before that, Dancing Queen. Some Madonna kicked off this little block. Time for me to slide out of the way, though. Mama T's fixing to come in here with her her cup of tea and her great midday shenanigans that she gets up to. Thanks for listening today. Thanks for tuning in. Let me into your houses, your cars, and your businesses. I have a great time on this morning show. Hope you have as much fun as I have. It is July the 2nd, of course. We're celebrating National Rock and Roll Day. So I'm going to leave you with this quote from Chuck Berry, who says, "Rock and roll music, if you like it, if you feel it, you can't help but move to it." We'll see you tomorrow morning, boys and girls. Bye! 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
1: Here's your updated forecast on the B. Chance of thunderstorms today. Otherwise, sunshine mixed with clouds at times. Daytime highs approaching 97. Winds out of the south around 5 miles per hour. I'm meteorologist Paul Trombley in the Butler 7 Media Newsroom. Currently, it's 83 degrees.
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1: TSN headlines, the Supreme Court allowing Texas to enforce a law that requires mobile app stores to verify the age of users and get parental consent for minors attempting to download apps to their phones. They sided with Texas, no explanation. In May, the Fifth Circuit Court of Appeals stayed a lower court decision that blocked the law. Tech companies filed suit, charging the law's content-based restrictions violates free speech rights. Former Texas Congressman Bill Archer has died. He was 98. The Republican represented West Texas for 30 years. Started his political career as a Democrat in 1967 in the House. He would eventually become House and Ways Means Committee chairman and spearheaded tax legislation, including reducing the estate tax. Former President George W. Bush turns 80 today. He's called Dallas home since departing the White House in January of 2009. Spain beat Portugal 1-0 at the World Cup in Arlington in the majors, the Astros at Washington. With your Texas News headlines, I'm Barbara Schwartz.
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Well, good morning, everybody. Welcome in to 10 o'clock. This is Mama T, and you finally made it to the midday show. And I'm super glad that you're here with me. I hope you enjoyed Uncle Jesse's morning show here on The B, and I know he did a good job of getting you up and moving in the right direction. And now it's my job to keep you going in that right direction as we work our way through this work day. I've got a ton of great music planned for you today. All the classic hot hits are here, and I'm going to play them for you as we work our way through this work day. Stay tuned with me, and I'll see if I can't help you get to the end of the day. I'll be here with you on the air until 6 o'clock today, and we've got lots of good things planned for you in this 10 o'clock hour. We've got a ton of great music. We also have our birthday party for today. If you know someone who's celebrating a birthday or an anniversary, call or text me real quickly so that I can get them included into our birthday party, which comes up the second half of this hour. We're going to talk sports in the noon hour. We've got One Hit Wonders at 1. We've got our social media post, our favorite one for today, that comes up at 3 o'clock today. We've got some tips on how to live a happy and healthy life. And of course, we'll be ending the midday show today at 5 o'clock with our drive at 5. We've got some good things planned today. It's going to be a fun day. Thank you so much for tuning in to T on the B. It's the midday show right here on 95.1. Now let's get this 10 o'clock hour going.

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You're listening to Tea on the B here on 95 number 1, The B. I'm Mama T. Thanks for tuning in.

Well, hello, everybody. Thanks for tuning in. You're listening to Tea on the B. It's the midday show here on KWJB. I'm Mama T. Happy Tuesday. Give yourself a pat on the back. You made it through Monday after a long holiday. That is always a challenge. And let me say congratulations to Danny Tarrant yesterday. He was our winner in our Summer Splash Song of the Day contest. He was caller number 9 when he heard Sunshine and Whiskey, and that won him 4 tickets to Splash Kingdom. And you could be our next winner if you stay tuned in and listen for today's Song of the Day. Today, the song you're listening for is a Beatles song. It's called Good Day Sunshine. That's our Summer Splash Song of the Day today. When you hear that song, call in, be caller number 9 at 903-569-1999. And if you're caller number 9, you could be today's winner. We want to give a big shout out to our friends over at Town and Country Heating and Air in Yantis. They're sponsoring today's contest. Thank you so much to Mr. Doug Boyd. 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

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One more time, the song you're listening for today is Good Day Sunshine by the Beatles. Let me just go ahead and give a big shout out to our friends over at Splash Kingdom for helping us make this Summer Splash Song of the Day contest happen. They've provided us enough tickets to give a family pack of four away every single day. And we are super excited about that. We have a lot of fun with this contest and play some great music too. So stay tuned. I'll tell you more about it coming up, but you want to keep listening and be sure to call in when you hear the Song of the Day. I'm Mama T, and I thank you so much for hanging out with me a little bit on your Tuesday work day. I hope that your day's going great. And, well, I've got some more music coming up to help get you all the way till 6 o'clock this afternoon to get you to the end of this Tuesday workday. Stay tuned.

0: 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A Tyler man pleaded guilty to buying over $21,000 worth of beverages with stolen credit cards. Israel Arroyo, 43, pleaded guilty to fraudulent use and possession of at least 50 items of identifying information. Connor Lee Scott, 20, of Grand Saline, pleaded guilty to two felony charges of aggravated assault against a public servant. He was sentenced to 30 years confinement in the Texas Department of Criminal Justice. Officials released the identity of a man who drowned at Lake Hawkins on July 4th. Crews found the body of Luis David Hernandez Torres, 27, after witnesses identified the area he went under. Van Zandt County Peace Officers Association First Annual Car Show Fundraiser, July 25th from 10 a.m. to 2 p.m., located at the Canton Civic Center. The fundraiser is to raise money for the Shop with a Cop event. This is Cheyenne Falmer with your local news report from the Butler 7 Media Newsroom.
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1: Here's your updated forecast on the B. Chance of thunderstorms today. Otherwise, sunshine mixed with clouds at times. Daytime highs approaching 97. Winds out of the south around 5 miles per hour. I'm meteorologist Paul Trombley in the Butler 7 Media Newsroom. Right now, 86.
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Hey, East Texas, this is Mama T, and thanks for tuning in to the morning show. And guess what? It's rodeo week around here in Mineola. We are super excited about the 63rd annual Mineola Volunteer Fire Department Rodeo. 63 years. It is going to be a great, great weekend. It's this weekend, July 9th and 11th, 9th through 11th, I guess. In Mineola at the rodeo grounds, Thursday, July 9th at 7 p.m. is when the rodeo kicks off, and over $10,000 have been added in purse money. This is a UPRA, CRRA, LRCA sanctioned rodeo. Let me get them all in there. And entries are now open on the next-gen rodeo app. Bareback riding, saddlebrock riding, bull riding, tie-down roping, breakaway roping, steer wrestling, team roping, and barrel racing. You'll be able to see it all. Don't miss your chance to compete at one of East Texas's premier rodeos. Get entered and bring your best. And, of course, we'll see you in Mineola. And for all of you just wanting to see a great rodeo, well, if you've not been to the Mineola Volunteer Fire Department rodeo in a long time or in a while, you don't know what you're missing. They've got great concession stands. It's a whole event. So join us. We'll be there live Friday and Saturday night. Thursday night is usually slack where they run slack. But Friday and Saturday night, we will be there live. And we want to see you come on out and join us. We'll have some tickets to give away later on in the week. And you can join us on Friday morning for Double Talk. We'll have some of the rodeo folks in. It's going to be a great weekend at the rodeo grounds in Mineola. And we hope that you'll join us for that. Remember, this is the biggest fundraiser for the Mineola Volunteer Fire Department. And this is a great opportunity to give back to those folks who take care of us in our community all year long. I'm Mama T, and you're listening to the Midday Show here on 95.1 The Bee. Stay tuned. We'll talk more about the rodeo coming up later on in the week.

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Thanks for tuning in. 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I'm Mama T, and I wanted to remind you about our gas and supply text line. 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And that number is 903-569-1999. 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
1: Here's your updated forecast on the B. Chance of thunderstorms today. Otherwise, sunshine mixed with clouds at times. Daytime highs approaching 97. Winds out of the south around 5 miles per hour. I'm meteorologist Paul Trombley in the Butler 7 Media Newsroom. Right now, 86.
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1: TSN headlines. 32 cases of the New World screwworm are now found mostly in Texas, and scientists have a new approach. They're now trying a gene editing technique to breed screwworm flies that are sterile and can't spread the virus on. Today marks 10 years since five North Texas law enforcement officers were killed in the July 7th ambush in downtown Dallas. A remembrance ceremony is planned for this evening. Age verification is now required to download some mobile apps in Texas, thanks to a ruling by the U.S. Supreme Court. It requires app stores to verify users' ages and obtain parental consent for those under 18. The East Texas city of Jacksonville is still partially offline after a cyber attack over the weekend. A few online services are still suspended as the attack is investigated. A brand new area of Enchanted Rock State Park is now open to visitors. The so-called backcountry area is noted for its rugged beauty, but also for primitiveness. Bring lots of water and don't hike alone. With your Texas News headlines, I'm Kristen Yates.
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Well, hello. Thank you so much for tuning in. I'm Mama T, and you're listening to The Midday Show here on 95.1 The B. Middays with Mama T. Thanks for being here with me, because who needs coffee to get you through the middle of your day when you can have tea? I'm going to do my very best to keep you awake and alert and being positive and productive today in the middle of your day. So hang out with me. We've got some great classic hits to help you do just that. We've got some tips on how to live a happy and healthy life. And we're going to have lots of fun and games and prizes. So it's a win-win, right? Stay tuned with me right here on 95.1 The B. I'm Mama T. I'll be on the air with you till 6 o'clock this evening.

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Now that was a bona fide bee sing-along song. And you know the rules around here on the Midday Show, right? You don't have to sing good, but you do have to sing loud. So when a song like that comes on, I sure hope you were singing with me. I'm Mama T, and if you know me, you know I was singing pretty loud, and you also know it wasn't very good. Let's try to do better on this one.

Well, hello, everybody. Thanks for tuning in. You're listening to Tea on the B. It's the midday show here on KWJB. I'm Mama T. Happy Tuesday. Give yourself a pat on the back. You made it through Monday after a long holiday. That is always a challenge. And let me say congratulations to Danny Tarrant yesterday. He was our winner in our Summer Splash Song of the Day contest. He was caller number 9 when he heard Sunshine and Whiskey, and that won him 4 tickets to Splash Kingdom. And you could be our next winner if you stay tuned in and listen for today's song of the day. Today, the song you're listening for is a Beatles song. It's called Good Day Sunshine. That's our Summer Splash song of the day today. When you hear that song, call in, be caller number 9 at 903-569-1999. And if you're caller number 9, you could be today's winner. We want to give a big shout out to our friends over at Town and Country Heating and Air in Yantis. 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And we want to thank them so much for sponsoring our Summer Splash Song of the Day contest. One more time, the song you're listening for today is Good Day Sunshine by the Beatles. Let me just go ahead and give a big shout out to our friends over at Splash Kingdom for helping us make this Summer Splash Song of the Day contest happen. They've provided us enough tickets to give a family pack of 4 away every single day, and we are super excited about that. We have a lot of fun with this contest and play some great music too. So stay tuned. I'll tell you more about it coming up, but you want to keep listening and be sure to call in when you hear the song of the day. I'm Mama T, and I thank you so much for hanging out with me a little bit on your Tuesday work day. I hope that your day's going great. And, well, I've got some more music coming up to help get you all the way till 6 o'clock this afternoon to get you to the end of this Tuesday workday. Stay tuned.

0: 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A Tyler man pleaded guilty to buying over $21,000 worth of beverages with stolen credit cards. Israel Arroyo, 43, pleaded guilty to fraudulent use and possession of at least 50 items of identifying information. Connor Lee Scott, 20, of Grand Saline, pleaded guilty to two felony charges of aggravated assault against a public servant. He was sentenced to 30 years confinement in the Texas Department of Criminal Justice. Officials released the identity of a man who drowned at Lake Hawkins on July 4th. Crews found the body of Luis David Hernandez Torres, 27, after witnesses identified the area he went under. Van Zandt County Peace Officers Association First Annual Car Show Fundraiser, July 25th from 10 a.m. to 2 p.m., located at the Canton Civic Center. The fundraiser is to raise money for the Shop with a Cop event. This is Cheyenne Falmer with your local news report from the Butler 7 Media Newsroom.
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1: Here's your updated forecast on the B. Chance of thunderstorms today. Otherwise, sunshine mixed with clouds at times. Daytime highs approaching 97. Winds out of the south around 5 miles per hour. I'm meteorologist Paul Trombley in the Butler 7 Media Newsroom. Right now, it's 90 degrees.
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Hey, East Texas, this is Mama T, and thanks for tuning in to the morning show. And guess what? It's rodeo week around here in Mineola. We are super excited about the 63rd annual Mineola Volunteer Fire Department Rodeo. 63 years. It is going to be a great, great weekend. It's this weekend, July 9th and 11th, 9th through 11th, I guess. In Mineola at the rodeo grounds, Thursday, July 9th at 7 p.m. is when the rodeo kicks off, and over $10,000 have been added in purse money. This is a UPRA, CRRA, LRCA sanctioned rodeo. Let me get them all in there. And entries are now open on the Next Gen Rodeo app. Bareback riding, saddlebronc riding, bull riding, tie-down roping, breakaway roping, steer wrestling, team roping, and barrel racing. You'll be able to see it all. Don't miss your chance to compete at one of East Texas's premier rodeos. Get entered and bring your best. And, of course, we'll see you in Mineola. And for all of you just wanting to see a great rodeo, well, if you've not been to the Mineola Volunteer Fire Department rodeo in a long time or in a while, you don't know what you're missing. They've got great concession stands. It's a whole event. So join us. We'll be there live Friday and Saturday night. Thursday night is usually slack where they run slack. But Friday and Saturday night, we will be there live. And we want to see you come on out and join us. We'll have some tickets to give away later on in the week. And you can join us on Friday morning for Double Talk. We'll have some of the rodeo folks in. It's going to be a great weekend at the rodeo grounds in Mineola. And we hope that you'll join us for that. Remember, this is the biggest fundraiser for the Mineola Volunteer Fire Department. And this is a great opportunity to give back to those folks who take care of us in our community all year long. I'm Mama T, and you're listening to the Midday Show here on 95.1 The Bee. Stay tuned. We'll talk more about the rodeo coming up later on in the week.

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2: Here's your updated forecast on the B. Chance of thunderstorms this afternoon. Otherwise, sunshine mixed with clouds at times. High temperatures reach up to 97. Southerly winds around 5 miles per hour. I'm meteorologist Paul Trombley in the Butler 7 Media Newsroom. 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
5: TSN headlines. The thorny debate over a minimum wage is back in the spotlight. National Democrats want to push the minimum wage up to $25 an hour. That would be a huge jump for the Lone Star State. The Texas Stock Exchange takes its first step today, with the public likely to be allowed to start trading by the end of the month as stock symbols and other equities come online. Police in Texas busted several illegal fireworks operations this weekend. Dallas Police and Dallas Fire Rescue say they were working together to stop the sale of illegal fireworks. July 4th was a day of celebration and also remembrance in Kerr County, as 1 year has passed since the deadly floods that claimed 119 lives. The Texas Rangers are celebrating a world record this 4th of July. The team and Budweiser unveiled a 12-foot-tall, 638-gallon glass stein at Globe Life Field, earning a Guinness World Record for the world's largest glass of beer ahead of Saturday's game. And according to AAA, a gallon of regular is averaging $3.31 across the Lone Star State. With your Texas News headlines, I'm Tristan Ryans.
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Thanks for joining us for lunch today. I'll be your host, and oh, we've got some great specials planned for you today. And I see here on your reservation that it looks like you've got several people joining you for lunch today. Well, by the looks of this reservation, it looks like we're going to have a great lunch today and some great entertainment. So let's get you seated and your order taken. What would you like to hear for lunch today? Here's a great song that we can start you off as a little appetizer for today's lunch.

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Hey, welcome into the Midday Cafe. I'm Mama T, serving up all your favorites here on 95.1 The Bee. Hey, would you pass the hits?

Well, hello, everybody. Thanks for tuning in. You're listening to Tea on the B. It's the midday show here on KWJB. I'm Mama T. Happy Tuesday. Give yourself a pat on the back. You made it through Monday after a long holiday. That is always a challenge. And let me say congratulations to Danny Tarrant yesterday. He was our winner in our Summer Splash Song of the Day contest. He was caller number 9 when he heard Sunshine and Whiskey, and that won him 4 tickets to Splash Kingdom. And you could be our next winner if you stay tuned in and listen for today's song of the day. Today, the song you're listening for is a Beatles song. It's called Good Day Sunshine. That's our Summer Splash song of the day today. When you hear that song, call in, be caller number 9 at 903-569-1999. And if you're caller number 9, you could be today's winner. We want to give a big shout out to our friends over at Town and Country Heating and Air in Yantis. 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And we want to thank them so much for sponsoring our Summer Splash Song of the Day contest. One more time, the song you're listening for today is Good Day Sunshine by the Beatles. Let me just go ahead and give a big shout out to our friends over at Splash Kingdom for helping us make this Summer Splash Song of the Day contest happen. They've provided us enough tickets to give a family pack of 4 away every single day, and we are super excited about that. We have a lot of fun with this contest and play some great music too. So stay tuned. I'll tell you more about it coming up, but you want to keep listening and be sure to call in when you hear the song of the day. I'm Mama T, and I thank you so much for hanging out with me a little bit on your Tuesday work day.

0: 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A Tyler man pleaded guilty to buying over $21,000 worth of beverages with stolen credit cards. Israel Arroyo, 43, pleaded guilty to fraudulent use and possession of at least 50 items of identifying information. Connor Lee Scott, 20, of Grand Saline, pleaded guilty to two felony charges of aggravated assault against a public servant. He was sentenced to 30 years confinement in the Texas Department of Criminal Justice. Officials released the identity of a man who drowned at Lake Hawkins on July 4th. Crews found the body of Luis David Hernandez Torres, 27, after witnesses identified the area he went under. Van Zandt County Peace Officers Association First Annual Car Show Fundraiser, July 25th from 10 a.m. to 2 p.m., located at the Canton Civic Center. The fundraiser is to raise money for the Shop with a Cop event. This is Cheyenne Falmer with your local news report from the Butler 7 Media Newsroom.
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1: Here's your updated forecast on the B. Chance of thunderstorms this afternoon. Otherwise, sunshine mixed with clouds at times. High temperatures reach up to 97. Southerly winds around 5 miles per hour. I'm meteorologist Paul Trombley in the Butler 7 Media Newsroom. Currently, it's 92 degrees.
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3: I'm Adam C. T is in sports. Spain took on Portugal. The Astros played a banger, and the Rangers begin a series tonight. Details are right after this.
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3: The World Cup continued yesterday with Spain beating Portugal 1-0 in the round of 16. Prior to the contest, Cristiano Ronaldo stated that this World Cup would be his last. During yesterday's game, Spain had numerous chances on the attack, but Portugal's defense held strong. During stoppage time in the 91st minute, Ferran Torres slipped a pass to Mikel Merino in the box, and he buried the goal to put Ronaldo's World Cup career to rest. Today's game to watch will be Switzerland taking on Colombia. Kickoff at 3, coverage on Fox. The Houston Astros played a barn burner last night. Here's TSN's Dylan Moore to give you the details. Dylan?
6: The Houston Astros had a wild affair last night against the Washington Nationals. Houston came out of the gate swinging, scoring 1 in the first and 3 in the second with the Jose Altuve 3-run blast.
7: Michaelis delivers. And Altuve slugs it to left fairly deep, racing back as Lyle, still going back at the wall, and see you later! A three-run homer for Jose Altuve, and the Astros lead 4-1.
6: Houston would take a 6-1 lead going into the bottom of the third when the Nationals exploded for 5 runs and tied the game at 6. It would remain tied until the bottom of the fifth when the Nationals scored 6, including a James Wood grand slam.
7: Blue ball delivers. And Wood drives it deep to center. Back is Matthews, and James Wood just hit his second grand slam of the season to give the Nationals a 12-6 lead.
6: Houston tried to battle back but came up just short, falling with a final score 12-11. The team is now 45-48 on the season, and game two of the series is today with first pitch scheduled for 5:45. I'm Dylan Moore, TSN Sports.
3: Thanks, Dylan. The Texas Rangers are getting set to begin a new home series tonight against the Los Angeles Angels. The Rangers are coming off a 2-1 series loss to the Detroit Tigers that featured Texas hitting 5 home runs in 2 games.
8: And the first pitch to Berger, he swings, it's a high fly ball to left field. That ball's back, that one is out of here! A second decker to left!
3: Call courtesy of Jared Sandler and the Rangers Radio Network. Jacob deGrom is set to start for Texas tonight. He sports a record of 7 wins and 5 losses with an ERA of 3.48. He'll be facing off against LA's Jose Soriano, who edges him out with an 8-5 record and a 3.42 ERA. With a win tonight, the Rangers will be back above 500. First pitch is set for 7:05, and coverage will be provided by the Rangers Sports Network. I'm Adam C., TSN Sports.
9: Hey, Dylan, thank you so much for helping us kick off SOS on this Thursday. I want to say Friday because it feels like a Friday, but it's Thursday.
10: It is our Friday.
9: Yeah, it is our Friday.
10: Well, what are your plans for the 4th?
9: Oh, my goodness. I got big plans. We're having a big party always. You know, we always have a party. Matter of fact, you guys are all invited. No, I'm just kidding. We always are having a big party at our house where the kids come in. I don't know how many kids are coming in this weekend, but we'll have swimming. We're going to grill out, and we're going to do fireworks. So,
10: y'all shoot your own fireworks?
9: We do both, yes. We go to shows, and my husband has to shoot his own fireworks. Yes, he has to. It's his thing. He loves it. We have the softball field at our house, you know, and yes. He likes to set them off at each base.
10: Set them off at each
9: base. Yeah, he sets up some at each base. He's got a big plan. So, Papa Jay, he's excited.
10: I'm assuming y'all are going to the Mineola one.
9: We are. Katie dances for Dance Dimensions, and right. So they're dancing at the football field Saturday. We're also thinking tomorrow they're having a craft thing for kids in the morning at the League of the Arts in Mineola, and so I'm thinking about taking the kiddos there because I cannot believe that I'm off for a whole day tomorrow.
10: Wow.
9: So, I know.
10: I don't know what you're going to do with yourself.
9: I really don't know what I'm going to do, but I am super excited. So there's your warning, everybody. Our station is closing tomorrow, so we'll not have the normal morning show. We'll not have the general store. None of that.
10: Nothing but music.
9: Well, I'll be talking some. I'm going to record some stuff, but we'll just not have our normal stuff.
10: Well, my plans for the weekend are the following. It's pretty simple. Jaylen has to work Friday morning. Friday afternoon, we're loading up. She and I are going to go to Splash Kingdom over in Canton for the day. I like going over there and getting the lazy river and getting in the pool and just relaxing. That's what I like. Because I told her yesterday, I said, don't think as I got this pool in the backyard that we ain't still going over there. So we're going to go over there. And then Saturday morning, we're kind of both off. And what we're going to do Saturday, we're just going to – actually, it's only going to be me, her, my granddaughter, my son probably. I think that's all that's even coming. We're just going to sit around the house, get the swimming pool, and just relax during the day, cook out about 11 o'clock. And then that night, she and I are going to go over to Longview for a fireworks show. It's probably one of the best fireworks shows I have ever seen over in Gregg County. I go over there every year. And for those of you that are old enough to remember Love American Style, the show that came on, if you remember the opening of that show, that's exactly what the Gregg County fireworks show looks like.
9: You're so sentimental.
10: It is 25 minutes of nothing but fireworks that go off. It's awesome. Today is our Wiggle Butts and Cuts Summer Splash Song of the Day, is it not?
9: It is. Yep. So we had our first winner yesterday. Congratulations to Charles Ward, who listens from Ben Wheeler. He won our first family four-pack of tickets to Splash Kingdom, and we've got the contest going on today. Wiggle Butts and Cuts is our sponsor, so big shout-out to them. Be listening for the Garth Brooks song, That Summer. That's the song for today.
10: Yeah, I love that Kid Rock song we played all summer long. That may be, to me, that may be his best song that he ever came out with. It's an awesome song. Mama T has the World Cup updates.
9: So Jerry and I stayed up last night and watched the USA play. We did not know what we were watching, but we cheered and we chanted, USA, USA. That was game, or what I call pregame stuff, where there were so many people in San Francisco, in that area. I don't think they were actually in the San Francisco area, I guess. There were so many people excited about USA playing a World Cup game here in the United States.
10: You know where they played that, don't you? They played that at Levi's Stadium. That's where the 49ers play football.
9: Yeah, it was super, super fun to watch. Took 45 minutes to see a goal, but I think the first goal, they scored two. They won last night 2-0. I think they scored the first goal at 45 minutes, and the second goal was like 82, 83 minutes in, almost at the end of the game. So congratulations, USA moves on. Super excited for that. England beat the Congo team 2-1 last night. Belgium beat Senegal 3-2 last night. So those were some games that played yesterday. No, maybe not last night, but yesterday. USA played last night at 7. In today's game, Spain and Austria are playing at 2. Portugal and Croatia at 6. And Switzerland and Algeria tonight at 10. So those are the games. So I think we were like the 80-something game of the last night.
10: Yeah.
9: And so we're in round 32 or something. I mean, it's just crazy.
10: Well, you're in single elimination because if you lose, you go home. You're done. The double elimination is over. This is all single.
9: Well, we didn't lose. We won. USA. USA.
10: You know what my
9: night.
10: Brother calls soccer,
9: don't you? My dog
10: was
9: barking at me. What?
10: He calls it a kick in the grass.
9: Football. What do they call it? Football. Football has been very, very good to me.
10: just to let you know, here are your top five soccer teams of the world in their rankings. And trust me, folks, when I say the United States is going to play a couple of these, it's going to be tough. I'm not saying they can't win. It's just going to be

0: they got to play good. Number one in the world is Argentina. Number two is Spain. Number three is France. Number four is England. And number five is Portugal. And what blows my mind is Mexico ain't even in the top five. That's surprising. And do you know, Mama T, that Mexico has held more World Cup games than anybody?
1: I didn't know that.
0: Yeah, they've held more World Cup games than anybody. All right, here's your trivia for this morning. Did you know? Topic, we're going to do the Houston Texans. Since I did Dallas yesterday, I figured I'd do some Houston Texans stuff today. Which team was the youngest established team in 2002? The Houston Texans. They're the only – now, you'll find this interesting, Mama T. They're the only NFL team with a 100-yard covered indoor practice facility. Their locker room stretches 50 yards. That's a big locker room.
1: That's half a football field.
0: The locker room stretches 50 yards, making it the longest in the NFL. And did you know that NRG Stadium, which I've been to two or three times, was the very first stadium with a retractable roof?
1: I didn't know that.
0: With a retractable roof. All right. Texas High School Championship. Today we're going to be looking at 3A Division II, and I love the name of this town, Wall. The Wall Hawks. Kind of like Hawkins Hawks.
1: They should have been the Walruses.
0: Wall is southeast of San Antonio, near Sweetwater. It's actually in West Texas where it's at. Abilene is basically in West Texas is where Wall is. Population of the school for high school 9 through 12 is 340 to 362. Head coach is Craig Slaughter, who was their defensive coordinator. And then he became head coach. Colors are green and white. What a color for a Hawk. Imagine that. I guess it's like Hawkins has blue and white. They're green and white. Their 2025 record was 13-2. They beat Newton in the championship game 25-24 in a really, really good ball game. Now, this and I almost laugh at every time I say this school's name, and I've heard this school mentioned so many times. Their rival is Jim Ned. I don't know why I laugh at that, but I do. I just can't imagine a school being named Jim Ned. It's the Jim Ned Indians. They also have a big rivalry with the Gunter Tigers because they play them in the playoffs every year. So they've got a huge rivalry with Gunner. But Jim Ned is their main rival because they're not that far apart. Monday, we'll look. You'll appreciate this because you've heard this one before too, Mama T. Monday, we'll look at 4A Division I Stephenville. And Stephenville, if you know anything about Stephenville, Mama T, you know they've won a lot of state titles. Stephenville is always real good in football. All right. 16 teams in 16 days. We're going to be previewing again the Big 12. Day number two. We're going to be looking at the Arizona State Sun Devils. Head coach is Kenny Dillingham. And let me tell you, his name, when jobs come open, his name pops up quite a bit. He won't go because he's an alumni of Arizona State. He is their 26th head coach. Town is in Tempe. Stadium is Mountain America Stadium, which I imagine there's money involved in that, Mountain America Stadium. Their 2025 record was 8-5. They lost in the Sun Bowl to Duke, 42-39. Their impact players are wide receiver. They didn't give me a lot of these. Impact players are Jeremiah Johnson and quarterback Jake Fetty. They didn't give me. Apparently, they don't have a lot of guys coming back. Apparently, or they didn't have a lot of impact players. Their rivals, obviously, is Arizona, and they do the duel in the desert. That's the name of their rivalry.
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1: Here's your updated forecast on the B. Chance of thunderstorms this afternoon. Otherwise, sunshine mixed with clouds at times. High temperatures reach up to 97. Southerly winds around 5 miles per hour. I'm meteorologist Paul Trombley in the Butler 7 Media Newsroom. Currently, it's 90 degrees.
2: Hey, welcome into the Midday Cafe. I'm Mama T, serving up all your favorites here on 95.1 The Bee. Hey, would you pass the hits?

0: This is KWJB, the B from Canton, Texas.
1: TSN headlines. 32 cases of the New World screwworm are now found mostly in Texas, and scientists have a new combating approach. They're now trying a gene editing technique to breed screwworm flies that are sterile and can't spread the virus on. Trading has begun on the brand new Texas Stock Exchange, a huge step in the state's goal to become a national financial hub, the soft opening currently just for certain members. Age verification is now required to download some mobile apps in Texas, thanks to a ruling by the U.S. Supreme Court. This requires app stores to verify users' ages and obtain parental consent for those under 18. A piece of Texas history has surfaced after 190 years, a cannonball used at the Battle of the Alamo in 1836. It was unearthed just outside the old mission site, the second one found this year. In sports, an ugly loss for the U.S. men's team against Belgium last night, ending our World Cup run. The Houston Astros lose a heartbreaker to the Nationals. The Texas Rangers welcome the Angels to town this evening. With your Texas News headlines, I'm Kristen Yates.
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Hey, everybody, welcome in to the 1 o'clock hour. And let me say happy afternoon. Yes, we can finally say afternoon. We made it through the morning time. I hope you had a great morning and a great lunch hour. Now, here we are working our way through this afternoon part of our work day. I'm Mama T, and I'm so proud you're tuned in with me. Now, you guys know that in the 1 o'clock hour every day, we take a look at a couple of one-hit wonders. So that's coming up this hour. And of course, we will have a lot of songs that are definitely not one-hit wonders. We'll take a look at our community calendar. We will also talk about some things that are going on around East Texas. So be sure to stay tuned with us in this 1 o'clock hour. I'm so glad you're here with me, and well, I hope your day's going great.

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4: 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The

Hey, I'm Mama T, and let me welcome you into the 1 o'clock hour here on the Midday Show. This is when we always talk about some one-hit wonders, and we have a lot of fun with it. And today is a song we're going to talk about by Terry Jacks. Came from 1973, at the end of that year, and it's a song called Seasons in the Sun. Now, what I love most about Terry Jacks's lone number one hit is how singular it was when it came out. I do think it was released at the end of 1973, but this song, Seasons in the Sun, took over the top spot on the Hot 100 chart the next year. Initially composed in the early 1960s, Seasons in the Sun is it's a novel soft rock classic. The song was originally supposed to be recorded by the Beach Boys for their Surf's Up album back in 1970, but the sessions never led to anything that they liked. They just didn't think that they sounded good singing it. So that led to Jacks making his own version and, of course, reaping all the rewards. It's much more mythical than Terry Jacks got all the glory for, really, I think, because Seasons in the Sun was just perfection. And Terry Jacks wouldn't have another top 50 hit in his whole career. I've said this before, but when you make something as whimsical, charming, and perfect as Seasons in the Sun, not replicating that success isn't the worst thing. I'm just saying. But it does definitely qualify for a one-hit wonder. So today's one-hit wonder we're talking about, here's Terry Jacks and Seasons in the Sun.

0: 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A Tyler man pleaded guilty to buying over $21,000 worth of beverages with stolen credit cards. Israel Arroyo, 43, pleaded guilty to fraudulent use and possession of at least 50 items of identifying information. Connor Lee Scott, 20, of Grand Saline, pleaded guilty to two felony charges of aggravated assault against a public servant. He was sentenced to 30 years confinement in the Texas Department of Criminal Justice. Officials released the identity of a man who drowned at Lake Hawkins on July 4th. Crews found the body of Luis David Hernandez Torres, 27, after witnesses identified the area he went under. Van Zandt County Peace Officers Association First Annual Car Show Fundraiser, July 25th from 10 a.m. to 2 p.m., located at the Canton Civic Center. The fundraiser is to raise money for the Shop with a Cop event. This is Cheyenne Falmer with your local news report from the Butler 7 Media Newsroom.
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1: Here's your updated forecast on the B. Chance of thunderstorms this afternoon. Otherwise, sunshine mixed with clouds at times. High temperatures reach up to 97. Southerly winds around 5 miles per hour. I'm meteorologist Paul Trombley in the Butler 7 Media Newsroom. Right now, 94.
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Welcome in to the 1 o'clock hour here on the Midday Show. I'm Mama T, your host. Of course, I'll be here until 6 o'clock today, but we have another one-hit wonder to talk about. We do this every weekday in the 1 o'clock hour, and this one-hit wonder, I think a lot of you are going to, you're probably going to bash me for it. You're probably definitely going to argue with me, but it's my list. It's my show. So listen, hear me out. So today we're going to play Philip Bailey and Phil Collins singing Easy Lover. Now, I know that this song is kind of a bit of a cheat code on my list of one-hit wonders, mostly because Phil Collins is Phil Collins. Definitely not a one-hit wonder, and Philip Bailey was a part of making a lot of hit songs with Earth, Wind, and Fire. However, as a solo artist, Philip Bailey is a one-hit wonder, thanks to his collaboration with the former Genesis frontman, Phil Collins, of course. And let's be frank here. Easy Lover is one of the catchiest songs of its era. I love this song. I get it stuck in my head and sing it all day. We will gladly revel in any loophole that affords us the opportunity to give love and respect to dance rock at its absolute finest. So I kind of found a loophole to get this one in our one-hit wonder list. I wish Bailey and Collins had made a billion songs together. I think they're perfect together. I'd listen to every single one of them over and over again. If Foreigner hadn't had... Now, Foreigner put out a ballot, I Want to Know What Love Is, around the same time, Easy Lover probably would have hit number one for sure. The track had to settle for a silver medal, but it takes the gold in our hearts. I know I'm being a little cheesy, aren't I? But I love this song. And, well, now I've kind of flung a craving on me for some Foreigner. So stay tuned for that, too. But our one-hit wonder for this afternoon, here is Philip Bailey and Phil Collins singing Easy Lover.

Well, hello, everybody. Thanks for tuning in. You're listening to Tea on the B. It's the midday show here on KWJB. I'm Mama T. Happy Tuesday. Give yourself a pat on the back. You made it through Monday after a long holiday. That is always a challenge. And let me say congratulations to Danny Tarrant yesterday. He was our winner in our Summer Splash Song of the Day contest. He was caller number 9 when he heard Sunshine and Whiskey, and that won him 4 tickets to Splash Kingdom. And you could be our next winner if you stay tuned in and listen for today's song of the day. Today, the song you're listening for is a Beatles song. It's called Good Day Sunshine. That's our Summer Splash song of the day today. When you hear that song, call in, be caller number 9 at 903-569-1999. And if you're caller number 9, you could be today's winner. We want to give a big shout out to our friends over at Town and Country Heating and Air in Yantis. They're sponsoring today's contest. 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And we want to thank them so much for sponsoring our Summer Splash Song of the Day contest. One more time, the song you're listening for today is Good Day Sunshine by the Beatles. Let me just go ahead and give a big shout out to our friends over at Splash Kingdom for helping us make this Summer Splash Song of the Day contest happen. They've provided us enough tickets to give a family pack of 4 away every single day, and we are super excited about that. We have a lot of fun with this contest and play some great music too. So stay tuned. I'll tell you more about it coming up, but you want to keep listening and be sure to call in when you hear the song of the day. I'm Mama T, and I thank you so much for hanging out with me a little bit on your Tuesday work day. I hope that your day's going great. And, well, I've got some more music coming up to help get you all the way till 6 o'clock this afternoon to get you to the end of this Tuesday workday. Stay tuned.

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1: Here's your updated forecast on the B. Chance of thunderstorms this afternoon. Otherwise, sunshine mixed with clouds at times. High temperatures reach up to 97. Southerly winds around 5 miles per hour. I'm meteorologist Paul Trombley in the Butler 7 Media Newsroom. Right now, 94.
2: 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I'll be here with you on the radio until 6 o'clock. 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
1: TSN headlines, good news for Walmart delivery drivers who feel they're being underpaid. Texas Attorney General's office has secured $13 million Walmart settlement over the Spark Driver program it owes. It's their service that delivers groceries and goods from stores or warehouses to customers. According to the agreement, Walmart did not provide drivers with customers' tips and altered base pay amounts. Celebrations of America's 250th this weekend tempered with grief and reflection in Kerr County as the area observed 1 year since the deadly flooding along the Guadalupe, 119 lives lost, including the Heavens 27 campers and counselors at Camp Mystic. Former Texas Congressman Bill Archer has died. He was 98. The Republican represented West Houston for 30 years, began his political career as a Democrat in 1967 in the Texas House, but switched parties 2 years later. He later became chair of the House Ways and Means Committee and spearheaded tax legislation. With your Texas News headlines, I'm Barbara Schwartz.

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Well, hello. Thank you so much for tuning in. I'm Mama T, and you're listening to The Midday Show here on 95.1 The B. Middays with Mama T. Thanks for being here with me, because who needs coffee to get you through the middle of your day when you can have tea? I'm going to do my very best to keep you awake and alert and being positive and productive today in the middle of your day. So hang out with me. We've got some great classic hits to help you do just that. We've got some tips on how to live a happy and healthy life. And we're going to have lots of fun and games and prizes. So it's a win-win, right? Stay tuned with me right here on 95.1 The B. I'm Mama T. I'll be on the air with you till 6 o'clock this evening.

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0: Well, hello, everybody. Thanks for tuning in. You're listening to Tea on the B. It's the midday show here on KWJB. I'm Mama T. Happy Tuesday. Give yourself a pat on the back. You made it through Monday after a long holiday. That is always a challenge. And let me say congratulations to Danny Tarrant yesterday. He was our winner in our Summer Splash Song of the Day contest. He was caller number 9 when he heard Sunshine and Whiskey, and that won him 4 tickets to Splash Kingdom. And you could be our next winner if you stay tuned in and listen for today's song of the day. Today, the song you're listening for is a Beatles song. It's called Good Day Sunshine. That's our Summer Splash song of the day today. When you hear that song, call in, be caller number 9 at 903-569-1999. And if you're caller number 9, you could be today's winner. We want to give a big shout out to our friends over at Town and Country Heating and Air in Yantis. 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One more time, the song you're listening for today is Good Day Sunshine by the Beatles. Let me just go ahead and give a big shout out to our friends over at Splash Kingdom for helping us make this Summer Splash Song of the Day contest happen. They've provided us enough tickets to give a family pack of 4 away every single day, and we are super excited about that. We have a lot of fun with this contest and play some great music too. So stay tuned. I'll tell you more about it coming up, but you want to keep listening and be sure to call in when you hear the song of the day. I'm Mama T, and I thank you so much for hanging out with me a little bit on your Tuesday work day. I hope that your day's going great, and well, I've got some more music coming up to help get you all the way till 6 o'clock this afternoon to get you to the end of this Tuesday workday. Stay tuned.
1: I remember my first love affair. 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

0: 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A Tyler man pleaded guilty to buying over $21,000 worth of beverages with stolen credit cards. Israel Arroyo, 43, pleaded guilty to fraudulent use and possession of at least 50 items of identifying information. Connor Lee Scott, 20, of Grand Saline, pleaded guilty to two felony charges of aggravated assault against a public servant. He was sentenced to 30 years confinement in the Texas Department of Criminal Justice. Officials released the identity of a man who drowned at Lake Hawkins on July 4th. Crews found the body of Luis David Hernandez Torres, 27, after witnesses identified the area he went under. Van Zandt County Peace Officers Association First Annual Car Show Fundraiser, July 25th from 10 a.m. to 2 p.m., located at the Canton Civic Center. The fundraiser is to raise money for the Shop with a Cop event. This is Cheyenne Falmer with your local news report from the Butler 7 Media Newsroom.
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1: Here's your updated forecast on the B. Sunshine mixed with clouds at times this afternoon with a chance of thunderstorms. Daytime highs approaching 97, winds out of the south around 5 miles per hour. I'm meteorologist Paul Trombley in the Butler 7 Media Newsroom. Currently 91.
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Hey, East Texas, this is Mama T, and thanks for tuning in to the morning show. And guess what? It's rodeo week around here in Mineola. We are super excited about the 63rd annual Mineola Volunteer Fire Department Rodeo. 63 years. It is going to be a great, great weekend. It's this weekend, July 9th and 11th, 9th through 11th, I guess. In Mineola at the rodeo grounds, Thursday, July 9th at 7 p.m. is when the rodeo kicks off, and over $10,000 have been added in purse money. This is a UPRA, CRRA, LRCA sanctioned rodeo. Let me get them all in there. And entries are now open on the next-gen rodeo app. Bareback riding, saddlebronc riding, bull riding, tie-down roping, breakaway roping, steer wrestling, team roping, and barrel racing. You'll be able to see it all. Don't miss your chance to compete at one of East Texas's premier rodeos. Get entered and bring your best. And, of course, we'll see you in Mineola. And for all of you just wanting to see a great rodeo, well, if you've not been to the Mineola Volunteer Fire Department rodeo in a long time or in a while, you don't know what you're missing. They've got great concession stands. It's a whole event. So join us. We'll be there live Friday and Saturday night. Thursday night is usually slack where they run slack. But Friday and Saturday night, we will be there live. And we want to see you come on out and join us. We'll have some tickets to give away later on in the week. And you can join us on Friday morning for Double Talk. We'll have some of the rodeo folks in. It's going to be a great weekend at the rodeo grounds in Mineola. And we hope that you'll join us for that. Remember, this is the biggest fundraiser for the Mineola Volunteer Fire Department. And this is a great opportunity to give back to those folks who take care of us in our community all year long. I'm Mama T, and you're listening to the Midday Show here on 95.1 The Bee. Stay tuned. We'll talk more about the rodeo coming up later on in the week.

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1: Here's your updated forecast on the B. Sunshine mixed with clouds at times this afternoon with a chance of thunderstorms. Daytime highs approaching 97, winds out of the south around 5 miles per hour. I'm meteorologist Paul Trombley in the Butler 7 Media Newsroom. Right now, it's 76 degrees.
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1: TSN headlines. The U.S. Supreme Court allows Texas to enforce a law that requires mobile app stores to verify the age of users and get parental consent for minors to download apps to their phones. Former president, who's called Dallas home during his post-presidency, is celebrating a milestone today. George W. Bush is 80 years old. Former Texas Congressman Bill Archer has died at the age of 98. The U.S. is now the only country to possibly make a World Cup quarterfinal. That's the only host country with both Mexico and Canada out. Dallas is hosting the afternoon round of 16 game with Spain and Portugal. Some new numbers show the Dallas-Fort Worth area had some of the strongest office leasing numbers in the country. Companies leased more than 4 million square feet of space in the last 3 months. And a personal care company files paperwork to build a world headquarters in Coppell. Natera plans to build a new place just off 635. With your Texas News headlines, I'm Stephen Pickering.
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Everybody, thanks for tuning in to the Midday Show. I'm Mama T, your host, and welcome in to the 3 o'clock hour. That's right. I said 3 o'clock. Ooh, we are working our way right on through this work day, and I hope that your day is going well. Be sure to stay tuned for this hour and the 3 o'clock hour each weekday. We have our favorite social media posts that we talk about. We take a look at our community calendar. We'll talk about the contest that's going on and all the games and stuff that are going on around East Texas. So it's going to be a good hour. Hang out with me, and I'll see if I can't keep you motivated and positive and productive in this 3 o'clock hour of your work day. I'm Mama T. I'm so glad you're spending some of your day with me. Stay tuned.

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0: 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Another Saturday night. 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

Well, hello, everybody. Thanks for tuning in. You're listening to Tea on the B. It's the midday show here on KWJB. I'm Mama T. Happy Tuesday. Give yourself a pat on the back. You made it through Monday after a long holiday. That is always a challenge. And let me say congratulations to Danny Tarrant yesterday. He was our winner in our Summer Splash Song of the Day contest. He was caller number 9 when he heard Sunshine and Whiskey, and that won him 4 tickets to Splash Kingdom. And you could be our next winner if you stay tuned in and listen for today's song of the day. Today, the song you're listening for is a Beatles song. It's called Good Day Sunshine. That's our Summer Splash song of the day today. When you hear that song, call in, be caller number 9 at 903-569-1999. And if you're caller number 9, you could be today's winner. We want to give a big shout out to our friends over at Town and Country Heating and Air in Yantis. 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And we want to thank them so much for sponsoring our Summer Splash Song of the Day contest. One more time, the song you're listening for today is Good Day Sunshine by the Beatles. Let me just go ahead and give a big shout out to our friends over at Splash Kingdom for helping us make this Summer Splash Song of the Day contest happen. They've provided us enough tickets to give a family pack of 4 away every single day, and we are super excited about that. We have a lot of fun with this contest and play some great music too. So stay tuned. I'll tell you more about it coming up, but you want to keep listening and be sure to call in when you hear the song of the day. I'm Mama T, and I thank you so much for hanging out with me a little bit on your Tuesday work day. I hope that your day's going great. And, well, I've got some more music coming up to help get you all the way till 6 o'clock this afternoon to get you to the end of this Tuesday work day. Stay tuned.

0: 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A Tyler man pleaded guilty to buying over $21,000 worth of beverages with stolen credit cards. Israel Arroyo, 43, pleaded guilty to fraudulent use and possession of at least 50 items of identifying information. Connor Lee Scott, 20, of Grand Saline, pleaded guilty to two felony charges of aggravated assault against a public servant. He was sentenced to 30 years confinement in the Texas Department of Criminal Justice. Officials released the identity of a man who drowned at Lake Hawkins on July 4th. Crews found the body of Luis David Hernandez Torres, 27, after witnesses identified the area he went under. Van Zandt County Peace Officers Association First Annual Car Show Fundraiser, July 25th from 10 a.m. to 2 p.m., located at the Canton Civic Center. The fundraiser is to raise money for the Shop with a Cop event. 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
1: Here's your updated forecast on the B. Sunshine mixed with clouds at times this afternoon with a chance of thunderstorms. Daytime highs approaching 97, winds out of the south around 5 miles per hour. I'm meteorologist Paul Trombley in the Butler 7 Media Newsroom. Right now, 71.
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Hey, East Texas, this is Mama T, and thanks for tuning in to the morning show. And guess what? It's rodeo week around here in Mineola. We are super excited about the 63rd annual Mineola Volunteer Fire Department Rodeo. 63 years. It is going to be a great, great weekend. It's this weekend, July 9th and 11th, 9th through 11th, I guess, in Mineola at the rodeo grounds. Thursday, July 9th at 7 p.m. is when the rodeo kicks off. And over $10,000 have been added in purse money. This is a UPRA, CRRA, LRCA sanctioned rodeo. Let me get them all in there. And entries are now open on the Next Gen Rodeo app. Bareback riding, saddlebrock riding, bull riding, tie-down roping, breakaway roping, steer wrestling, team roping, and barrel racing. You'll be able to see it all. Don't miss your chance to compete at one of East Texas's premier rodeos. Get entered and bring your best. And, of course, we'll see you in Mineola. And for all of you just wanting to see a great rodeo, well, if you've not been to the Mineola Volunteer Fire Department rodeo in a long time or in a while, you don't know what you're missing. They've got great concession stands. It's a whole event. So join us. We'll be there live Friday and Saturday night. Thursday night is usually slack where they run slack. But Friday and Saturday night, we will be there live. And we want to see you come on out and join us. We'll have some tickets to give away later on in the week. And you can join us on Friday morning for Double Talk. We'll have some of the rodeo folks in. It's going to be a great weekend at the rodeo grounds in Mineola. And we hope that you'll join us for that. Remember, this is the biggest fundraiser for the Mineola Volunteer Fire Department. And this is a great opportunity to give back to those folks who take care of us in our community all year long. I'm Mama T, and you're listening to the Midday Show here on 95.1 The Bee. Stay tuned. We'll talk more about the rodeo coming up later on in the week.

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0: 3 o'clock hour here on the Midday Show. I'm Mama T, and well, it's time for another Mama T social media pick of the day. We pick something different and talk about it. Now, I don't know if you've seen all over the internet about those frat boys that took that woman's porch swing off of her porch. They didn't ask or anything. They just took it, and it's been all over the news. Well, I found a TikTok from a lady named Lydia who has an answer to that. And let me just tell you that in my history, this is so very true. And after watching this, I feel like I may be a little worried that, well, I might be your mean friend. I don't know. Here is Lydia's TikTok, and it is my favorite social media post of the day. It is so, so very true.
1: I just saw a video that a girl posted about the frat boys that lived next door to her that came onto her porch and took her porch swing over to their yard so they could sit and have their afternoon barbecue and swing in her porch swing. Mind you, they didn't ask her if they could borrow her porch swing, from what I've gathered, and she's sitting there watching it through the blinds at her house. And the only thing that I could think when I was watching that video was, girl, you need to find yourself a mean friend, okay? Because I understand not everybody is cut from the mean cloth. All right, not everybody's cut from that cloth. Some of y'all God made gentle and docile and kind. And if God made you that way, I can assure you that he also made you a best friend that's not that way. Okay, a mean friend is going to solve so many problems in your life, because a mean friend gives off the aura to other people that assures them that it would be better for them to have a colonoscopy in the woods with a dull stick than upset you. Because a mean friend is going to take it incredibly personally when someone inconveniences you. So girl, if you have not found your designated mean friend that God made for you, go find her, because I promise you, you'll get your porch swing back real quick.
0: Okay, so I want her to get her porch swing back. So you guys just tell her to call Mama T. I'll be her mean friend. I got no issues with that. I think when I was younger, I might have been the gentle and kind and docile one that she was talking about. I don't know what happened to me. Somewhere along the way in my path and my journey in life, well, I changed into the mean friend. And here I am on this Tuesday afternoon trying to entertain you on the Midday Show. I don't know. That is my social media pick of the day. Let's get back to the music.

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1: Here's your updated forecast on the B. Chance of thunderstorms this afternoon. Otherwise, cloudy skies with a few peaks of sun. High temperatures reach up to 97. Southerly winds around 5 miles per hour. I'm meteorologist Paul Trombley in the Butler 7 Media Newsroom. Right now, 71.
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2: TSN Headlines. The U.S. Supreme Court allows Texas to enforce a law that requires mobile app stores to verify the age of users and get parental consent for minors to download apps to their phones. Former president, who's called Dallas home during his post-presidency, is celebrating a milestone today. George W. Bush is 80 years old. Former Texas Congressman Bill Archer has died at the age of 98. The U.S. is now the only country to possibly make a World Cup quarterfinal. That's the only host country, with both Mexico and Canada out, and Dallas is hosting the afternoon round of 16 game with Spain and Portugal. Some new numbers show the Dallas-Fort Worth area had some of the strongest office leasing numbers in the country. Companies leased more than 4 million square feet of space in the last 3 months. And a personal care company files paperwork to build a world headquarters in Coppell. Natera plans to build a new place just off 635. With your Texas News headlines, I'm Stephen Pickering.
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Well, hello. Thank you so much for tuning in. I'm Mama T, and you're listening to The Midday Show here on 95.1 The B. Middays with Mama T. Thanks for being here with me, because who needs coffee to get you through the middle of your day when you can have tea? I'm going to do my very best to keep you awake and alert and being positive and productive today in the middle of your day. So hang out with me. We've got some great classic hits to help you do just that. We've got some tips on how to live a happy and healthy life. And we're going to have lots of fun and games and prizes. So it's a win-win, right? Stay tuned with me right here on 95.1 The B. I'm Mama T. I'll be on the air with you till 6 o'clock this evening.

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Hey, this is Mama T. I'm going to invite you to join me at 5 p.m. sharp for our Drive at 5 here on The Bee, where the music is on point and the company is even better.

Well, hello, everybody. Thanks for tuning in. You're listening to Tea on the B. It's the midday show here on KWJB. I'm Mama T. Happy Tuesday. Give yourself a pat on the back. You made it through Monday after a long holiday. That is always a challenge. And let me say congratulations to Danny Tarrant yesterday. He was our winner in our Summer Splash Song of the Day contest. He was caller number 9 when he heard Sunshine and Whiskey, and that won him 4 tickets to Splash Kingdom. And you could be our next winner if you stay tuned in and listen for today's Song of the Day. Today, the song you're listening for is a Beatles song. It's called Good Day Sunshine. That's our Summer Splash Song of the Day today. When you hear that song, call in, be caller number 9 at 903-569-1999. And if you're caller number 9, you could be today's winner. We want to give a big shout out to our friends over at Town and Country Heating and Air in Yantis. 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And we want to thank them so much for sponsoring our Summer Splash Song of the Day contest. One more time, the song you're listening for today is Good Day Sunshine by the Beatles. Let me just go ahead and give a big shout out to our friends over at Splash Kingdom for helping us make this Summer Splash Song of the Day contest happen. They've provided us enough tickets to give a family pack of 4 away every single day, and we are super excited about that. We have a lot of fun with this contest and play some great music too. So stay tuned. I'll tell you more about it coming up, but you want to keep listening and be sure to call in when you hear the Song of the Day. I'm Mama T, and I thank you so much for hanging out with me a little bit on your Tuesday work day. I hope that your day's going great, and well, I've got some more music coming up to help get you all the way till 6 o'clock this afternoon to get you to the end of this Tuesday workday. Stay tuned.

0: 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A Tyler man pleaded guilty to buying over $21,000 worth of beverages with stolen credit cards. Israel Arroyo, 43, pleaded guilty to fraudulent use and possession of at least 50 items of identifying information. Connor Lee Scott, 20, of Grand Saline, pleaded guilty to two felony charges of aggravated assault against a public servant. He was sentenced to 30 years confinement in the Texas Department of Criminal Justice. Officials released the identity of a man who drowned at Lake Hawkins on July 4th. Crews found the body of Luis David Hernandez Torres, 27, after witnesses identified the area he went under. Van Zandt County Peace Officers Association First Annual Car Show Fundraiser, July 25th from 10 a.m. to 2 p.m., located at the Canton Civic Center. The fundraiser is to raise money for the Shop with a Cop event. This is Cheyenne Falmer with your local news report from the Butler 7 Media Newsroom.
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1: Here's your updated forecast on the B. Chance of thunderstorms this afternoon. Otherwise, cloudy skies with a few peaks of sun. High temperatures reach up to 97. Southerly winds around 5 miles per hour. I'm meteorologist Paul Trombley in the Butler 7 Media Newsroom. Currently 74.
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Hey, East Texas, this is Mama T, and thanks for tuning in to the morning show. And guess what? It's rodeo week around here in Mineola. We are super excited about the 63rd annual Mineola Volunteer Fire Department Rodeo. 63 years. It is going to be a great, great weekend. It's this weekend, July 9th and 11th, 9th through 11th, I guess. In Mineola at the rodeo grounds, Thursday, July 9th at 7 p.m. is when the rodeo kicks off, and over $10,000 have been added in purse money. This is a UPRA, CRRA, LRCA sanctioned rodeo. Let me get them all in there. And entries are now open on the Next Gen Rodeo app. Bareback riding, saddlebronc riding, bull riding, tie down roping, breakaway roping, steer wrestling, team roping, and barrel racing. You'll be able to see it all. Don't miss your chance to compete at one of East Texas's premier rodeos. Get entered and bring your best. And of course, we'll see you in Mineola. And for all of you just wanting to see a great rodeo, well, if you've not been to the Mineola Volunteer Fire Department rodeo in a long time or in a while, you don't know what you're missing. They've got great concession stands. It's a whole event. So join us. We'll be there live Friday and Saturday night. Thursday night is usually slack when they run slack, but Friday and Saturday night, we will be there live. And we want to see you come on out and join us. We'll have some tickets to give away later on in the week. And you can join us on Friday morning for Double Talk. We'll have some of the rodeo folks in. It's going to be a great weekend at the rodeo grounds in Mineola. And we hope that you'll join us for that. Remember, this is the biggest fundraiser for the Mineola Volunteer Fire Department. And this is a great opportunity to give back to those folks who take care of us in our community all year long. I'm Mama T, and you're listening to the Midday Show here on 95.1 The Bee. Stay tuned. We'll talk more about the rodeo coming up later on in the week.

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Hey, thanks for joining us here on the Midday Show. I'm Mama T. Well, I want to share one of my favorite motivational stories with you. It's about a fisherman and a businessman. Once upon a time, don't you love stories that start like that? Well, this one doesn't have a princess in it, so stay tuned. Once upon a time, there was a businessman who was sitting on a beach in a small Italian village. As he sat there, taking a brief break from the stress of his daily schedule, he saw a fisherman rowing a small boat back into the harbor. In the boat were a few large fish. Impressed, the businessman asked the fisherman, "How long does it take you to catch so many fish?" To which he replied, "Oh, not so long." Well, the businessman was confused. He said, "Why don't you fish for longer to catch even more?" "More? This is enough to feed my entire family and even offer some to my neighbors," the fisherman replied. "So what do you do for the rest of your day?" asked the businessman. And the fisherman told him, "Well, I usually have caught my fish by late morning, at which point I go home, kiss my wife, play with my kids, and in the afternoon I take a nap and read. In the evening, I go to the village, have a drink with my friends, play guitar, sing, and dance into the night." Well, putting his entrepreneurial hat on, the businessman offered a suggestion. "I have a PhD in business," he said. "I can help you become much more successful. From now on, you should spend longer at sea and catch as many fish as possible. When you've saved enough money, buy a bigger boat to catch even more fish. From there, you'll soon be able to buy more boats, set up your own company, build a production plant to can the fish and control distribution, and move to the city to control your other branches." And then the fisherman said, "And after that?" The businessman laughed. "After that, you'll be able to live you'll just be able to live like a king. Take your company public, float your shares, and be rich." "And after that?" the fisherman asked. "After that, you can retire, move to a house by the sea, wake up early in the morning, go fishing, return home to play with your kids, kiss your wife, take a nap in the afternoon, join your friends in the village to drink, play your guitar, and dance into the night." Then the fisherman replies, "But isn't that what I'm doing already?" The moral of this story is to be content with what you have. Do you really need to keep pushing for more? Stress is often a choice. And sometimes there's joy and peace in simplicity. I have to preach to myself sometimes because sometimes the drive to be more and more and more, well, it weighs me down a lot. So I always remind myself of the fisherman and the businessman. Hopefully you will too. Just giving you a little something to think about today in another tip on how to live a happy and healthier life. Thanks for tuning in to the Midday Show here on 95.1 The Bee. I'm Mama T. I hope you guys are having a great afternoon.

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1: Here's your updated forecast on the B. Lows level off around 75 tonight under partly cloudy skies with a slight chance of thunderstorms. Southerly winds around 5 miles per hour. Partly cloudy skies tomorrow. Slight chance for storms, 97. I'm meteorologist Paul Trombley in the Butler 7 Media Newsroom. Currently 72.
2: Well, hello. 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Stay tuned.

0: Oh, we made it to 5 o'clock, you guys. Punch that time clock and let's get on up out of here. I'm Mama T. Welcome in to the last hour of the Midday Show. We call it our drive at 5. And if you were able to get off from work at 5, I'm so proud of you for making a whole nother work day. I think you did great today. And so now let's celebrate. We've got some great music coming up this hour. Like I said, it's our drive at 5. Hopefully I'll get you wherever you're headed and get you entertained. So make sure you buckle up and let's be safe. Let's get on down the road.
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3: TSN headlines. 32 cases of the New World screwworm are now found mostly in Texas, and scientists have a new approach. They're now trying a gene editing technique to breed screwworm flies that are sterile and can't spread the virus on. Today marks 10 years since 5 North Texas law enforcement officers were killed in the July 7th ambush in downtown Dallas. A remembrance ceremony is planned for this evening. Age verification is now required to download some mobile apps in Texas, thanks to a ruling by the U.S. Supreme Court. It requires app stores to verify users' ages and obtain parental consent for those under 18. The East Texas city of Jacksonville is still partially offline after a cyber attack over the weekend. A few online services are still suspended as the attack is investigated. A brand new area of Enchanted Rock State Park is now open to visitors. The so-called backcountry area is noted for its rugged beauty, but also for primitiveness. Bring lots of water and don't hike alone. With your Texas News headlines, I'm Kristen Yates.
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Right here on 95.1 The Bee and on our sister station, 99.9 KMOO, we now both have apps that will let you listen to us anywhere in the world that your smartphone works. 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And then if one of the B team catches you, well, you could be our next big winner just for listening at work right here to 95.1 The Bee.

Well, hello, everybody. Thanks for tuning in. You're listening to Tea on the B. It's the midday show here on KWJB. I'm Mama T. Happy Tuesday. Give yourself a pat on the back. You made it through Monday after a long holiday. That is always a challenge. And let me say congratulations to Danny Tarrant yesterday. He was our winner in our Summer Splash Song of the Day contest. He was caller number 9 when he heard Sunshine and Whiskey, and that won him 4 tickets to Splash Kingdom. And you could be our next winner if you stay tuned in and listen for today's song of the day. Today, the song you're listening for is a Beatles song. It's called Good Day Sunshine. That's our Summer Splash song of the day today. When you hear that song, call in, be caller number 9 at 903-569-1999. And if you're caller number 9, you could be today's winner. We want to give a big shout out to our friends over at Town and Country Heating and Air in Yantis. 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One more time, the song you're listening for today is Good Day Sunshine by the Beatles. Let me just go ahead and give a big shout out to our friends over at Splash Kingdom for helping us make this Summer Splash Song of the Day contest happen. They've provided us enough tickets to give a family pack of 4 away every single day, and we are super excited about that. We have a lot of fun with this contest and play some great music too. So stay tuned. I'll tell you more about it coming up, but you want to keep listening and be sure to call in when you hear the song of the day. I'm Mama T, and I thank you so much for hanging out with me a little bit on your Tuesday work day. I hope that your day's going great. And, well, I've got some more music coming up to help get you all the way till 6 o'clock this afternoon to get you to the end of this Tuesday workday. Stay tuned.

0: 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A Tyler man pleaded guilty to buying over $21,000 worth of beverages with stolen credit cards. Israel Arroyo, 43, pleaded guilty to fraudulent use and possession of at least 50 items of identifying information. Connor Lee Scott, 20, of Grand Saline, pleaded guilty to two felony charges of aggravated assault against a public servant. He was sentenced to 30 years confinement in the Texas Department of Criminal Justice. Officials released the identity of a man who drowned at Lake Hawkins on July 4th. Crews found the body of Luis David Hernandez Torres, 27, after witnesses identified the area he went under. Van Zandt County Peace Officers Association First Annual Car Show Fundraiser, July 25th from 10 a.m. to 2 p.m., located at the Canton Civic Center. The fundraiser is to raise money for the Shop with a Cop event. This is Cheyenne Falmer with your local news report from the Butler 7 Media Newsroom.
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1: Here's your updated forecast on the B. Lows level off around 75 tonight under partly cloudy skies with a slight chance of thunderstorms. Southerly winds around 5 miles per hour. Partly cloudy skies tomorrow. Slight chance for storms, 97. I'm meteorologist Paul Trombley in the Butler 7 Media Newsroom. Currently, it's 75 degrees.
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Hey, East Texas, this is Mama T, and thanks for tuning in to the morning show. And guess what? It's rodeo week around here in Mineola. We are super excited about the 63rd annual Mineola Volunteer Fire Department Rodeo, 63 years. It is going to be a great, great weekend. It's this weekend, July 9th and 11th, 9th through 11th, I guess. In Mineola at the rodeo grounds, Thursday, July 9th at 7 p.m. is when the rodeo kicks off, and over $10,000 have been added in purse money. This is a UPRA, CRRA, CPRA, LRCA sanctioned rodeo. Let me get them all in there. And entries are now open on the Next Gen Rodeo app. Bareback riding, saddlebronc riding, bull riding, tie-down roping, breakaway roping, steer wrestling, team roping, and barrel racing. You'll be able to see it all. Don't miss your chance to compete at one of East Texas's premier rodeos. Get entered and bring your best. And, of course, we'll see you in Mineola. And for all of you just wanting to see a great rodeo, well, if you've not been to the Mineola Volunteer Fire Department rodeo in a long time or in a while, you don't know what you're missing. They've got great concession stands. It's a whole event. So join us. We'll be there live Friday and Saturday night. Thursday night is usually slack where they run slack. But Friday and Saturday night, we will be there live. And we want to see you come on out and join us. We'll have some tickets to give away later on in the week. And you can join us on Friday morning for Double Talk. We'll have some of the rodeo folks in. It's going to be a great weekend at the rodeo grounds in Mineola. And we hope that you'll join us for that. Remember, this is the biggest fundraiser for the Mineola Volunteer Fire Department. And this is a great opportunity to give back to those folks who take care of us in our community all year long. I'm Mama T, and you're listening to the Midday Show here on 95.1 The Bee. Stay tuned. We'll talk more about the rodeo coming up later on in the week.

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2: Here's your updated forecast on the beach.

Lows level off around 75 tonight under partly cloudy skies with a slight chance of thunderstorms. Southerly winds around 5 miles per hour. Partly cloudy skies tomorrow. Slight chance for storms, 97. I'm meteorologist Paul Trombley in the Butler 7 Media Newsroom. Currently, it's 75 degrees.

0: Well, that just about does it for me. I hope that you've had a great day. I hope you had a good work day. And if you're still at work, well, stay tuned. We've got more great music coming up for you to help you get you through your evening times. You can unwind with Smoke Ohana. She's coming up next. I'm Mama T, the midday show host here on 95.1 The B, and I hope you've had a great day. Hope you've enjoyed the music we've played for you, had a little smile, a lot of fun with us. Stay tuned. We do it each weekday between 10 and 6. I'll be on the air with you here on The B. And as you go throughout the rest of your evening, I want you to please remember that everyone you meet is fighting a battle that you know nothing about. So please be kind. I always tell people that kindness is just love with its work boots on. Yeah, think about that for just a minute. I love all of you, and I hope you have a great evening. Stay tuned. We've got lots coming up for you here on The B, and I'll be back in the morning at 10. B95.1, buzzing with
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2: TSN headlines, Lieutenant Governor Dan Patrick directing the Senate Health and Human Services Committee today to study the impact of THC on increased health care costs and mental health detentions. This is not an open hearing. It's invited testimony only. Trading has started on the brand new Texas Stock Exchange. It's seen as a huge step in the state's goal to become a national financial hub. Cases of the New World screwworm in Texas are increasing. There are now over 30 cases of the flesh-eating insect. A new initiative aims to put teachers at the center of shaping the future of Texas public education. Governor Abbott has launched the Texas Classroom Commission, which plans to bring together teachers to create recommendations for their classrooms. These can be for student success, police learning retention, or classroom environment. Police in Wiley say a man is facing criminal charges and there's been an arrest after he allegedly ran somebody over in a parking lot. That person rushed to the hospital in critical condition. Majors tonight, the Astros at Washington, the Rangers host the LA Angels. With your Texas News headlines, I'm Barbara Schwartz.
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1: Here's your updated forecast on the B. Lows level off around 75 tonight under partly cloudy skies with a slight chance of thunderstorms. Southerly winds around 5 miles per hour. Partly cloudy skies tomorrow. Slight chance for storms, 97. I'm meteorologist Paul Trombley in the Butler 7 Media Newsroom. Right now, it's 77 degrees.

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